and I'm puffed now that we've reached the top. Running up that hill, Cape. Oof, and I'm puffed now that we've reached the top. Running up that hill,

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5: 10 to 9, shower or two today, 17. The weekend, tomorrow becoming cloudy and 18. Sunday, showers back at 19.

0: U2, Everlasting Love on Gold. Just great songs. 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
1: 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He leaves no

0: It's Jonesy and Amanda driving you home. It's Friday. Let's get on down to the Jonesy and Amanda Arms for the pub test.
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